three seven Street. The Joseph Center apartment. Can it be either around the building or in apartment 801? The problem with the foot and the headiness.

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That's ambulance 154, Hopewell Township, 725 Denal Road, the Birchwood, and room 325, crossing Wellington Drive for the medical emergency, North 1.

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Pulaski North, Medical Center 91, City of Trenton, 1121 Terry DeBlum. 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

Roger, you got C-Medic 1795, City of Trent, 409 Bruning Avenue, Saturday to Palmer, Western for emergency. City 1795, City of Trent, 409 Bruning Avenue, Saturday to Palmer, Western for emergency.

And one in Hamilton. 111 Samuel Street, Preston Genesee in Stockholm. 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

City Medic 1791, City of Trenton, 402 Brunswick Avenue, Press of Bond Street, Southern, a respiratory emergency. At City Medic 1791, City of Trenton, 402 Brunswick Avenue, Bond Street, Southern, a respiratory emergency. West 1.

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1: 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To Brunswick Avenue for the respiratory emergency.
0: Anyone's calling?
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0: 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At Station 43, Station 44, Station 45, West Windsor. 901 Canal Point Boulevard, Church of Jesus Christ, the Blomkitt system. 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

0: 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Police reporting the church was using a smoke machine inside.
1: For comment.

Ambulance 1101, Medic 1793, Squad 10-1 in Hamilton. 4134 South Broad Street, Silver Manor Apartment. Apartment M is Mary 11. A fall victim. That's Ambulance 1101, Medic 1793, Squad 10-1 in Hamilton. 4134 South Broad Street, Silver Manor Apartment. Apartment M is Mary 11. A fall victim, operate southbound.

0: KBS 1102 in Hamilton, 5 Wolfpack Road, Crescent Beacon Drive in Myrie Circle. The patient says, KBS 1102 in Hamilton, 5 Wolfpack Road, Crescent Beacon Drive in Myrie Circle. Patient says, separate Crescent.
1: You responding to Wolfpack.
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1: 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I got a audible and visual alarm sounding. Nothing evident. We're setting up the incident.
2: 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Press of Alexander, US Highway 1, the alarm system. 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
2: South City of Trenton, 72 South Clinton Avenue, Trent Train Station, Wallenberg Avenue side, a medical emergency. 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

0: Juliet Yankee. I'm going to be on Heritage that week. It's a silver Jeep I'm on.
1: Tell that regional.

Medic 1795, City of Trenton. 229 Church Street, Professor Calhoun in white, for respiratory emergency. That's South, Medic 1795. City of Trenton, 229 Church Street, Professor Calhoun in white, respiratory emergency, operate West 1.

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Alpha 68, Unifying Ranger Echo. Runs will vet the Route 130 southbound on a RMG. I don't know.

City of Trenton, 67 Wall Street, cross on North Clinton Avenue and East State Street. In a medical emergency, North City of Trenton, 67 Wall Street, cross on North Clinton and East State. In a medical emergency, operate, cross one.

Ambulance 129, Lawrence Township, 3320 US Highway 1, pick up Richard Mall, in the parking lot, motor vehicle accident. That's Ambulance 129, Lawrence Township, 3320 US Highway 1, pick up Richard Mall, motor vehicle accident, radio on

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1: Hi.
0: The vehicle versus transplants on an injury.
2: Thank you.

Amos, 14111, Granbury. New Jersey Turnpike, northbound, in the car lane, mile marker 71/6, motor vehicle accident. Amos, 41, Granbury, New Jersey Turnpike, mile marker 71/6, in the car lane, motor vehicle accident, operating on East 1.

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1: Yeah, call back to 0267.
0: We do not police by anything further.

0: If you can ascertain from the radio room a better location, if not, then we're going to work on that.
1: Please stand by. We'll give him a call.

0: is through Rapid SOS. The caller didn't have that she was located on the street. I, again, have nothing further.
1: Hey, what's around the area? You can watch it on sound. If you just put us on Hamilton and Russell.
0: You can actually remain available. This is an assignment in hand.
1: Is anyone available?
0: Yes, you are available.
1: Received. Thank you.
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1: Lawrence Township, US Highway 1 at Whitehead Road, a motor vehicle accident. That's ambulance 129, Lawrence Township, US Highway 1, Whitehead Road, motor vehicle accident. Operating on North 1.

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1: The business one is going to be near the Route 1 diner. I'm out with head pain.
0: Okay.
2: Rescue 74, City of Trenton. 118 Dexter Street. I'm back pain. It's Rescue 74, City of Trenton. 118 Dexter Street, across the Phillips Avenue and Miller Street to the rear of the location. Back pain, operating on West 1.

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2: 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Same with 110-2 in Houndstown, Tobago and Gershon Apartment, 1655 Clarkson Road, 9 November. Please pull a bunch across, medical emergency, South 1.

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Station 66, Plains Road, 77 Clear Road Drive, south of Pennington Drive, New Hampshire.

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0: Indians 49. 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Single family attached. Nothing showing. I'm transferring to the engine officer.
1: Story. 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Nothing showing. 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

Denied medical 791 Ewing, 363 West Upper Ferry Road, assault victim. That's ambulance 139, medical 791 Ewing, 363 West Upper Ferry Road, crossing River View Drive for the assault victim. 153, disregard your text page.

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1: Greetings.

0: ambulance 129 second assignment, rescue 74 Ewing, 34 Bayberry Road for the fall victim. Ambulance 129 second assignment, rescue 74 Ewing, 34 Bayberry Road, crossing Hilltop Road for the fall victim, North 1.
1: Pushing North 1.

0: South City of Trenton, 12 Hobart Avenue from the fall victim. That's South City of Trenton, 12 Hobart Avenue, crossing South Wooden Avenue from the fall victim, West 1.
1: South.

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1: Thank you.

0: 42-year-old now intoxicated. 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Just stage away. We're getting the cops over there. 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
1: South.
0: Take south.

Ambulance 129, medical ambulance 129, Ewing, 35 Midway Lane, the Ewing Town Center, and apartment 104 for the fall victim. That's ambulance 139, third assignment. Ambulance 129, Ewing, 35 Midway Lane, the Ewing Town Center, apartment 104, crossing Delphi Drive for the fall victim, North 1.

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My 1792 is going to be at 905 Hermantown Road, Penn Medicine, Wing 6, ambulance bay, 70-year-old female, slurred, and left leg numbness.

Ambulance 171 Medical 793 Rescue 1 Hamilton 601 Paxton Avenue for the respiratory emergency. That's Ambulance 171 Medical 793 Rescue 1 Hamilton 601 Paxton Avenue. Crossing Lions Road for the respiratory emergency, soft one.

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Yeah. 1-3-9, just checking your status again.

0: Anyone from the police, ambulance, 911, we will give them a call for 111.
1: Okay. If you have a call back number, can you just see if she's able to get through the roof now? 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
0: Come on.

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1: I'm going to make contact through the doorbell, but I can't understand what she's saying. 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
0: Okay. 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

0: 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That's Station 33, Station 30 Ewing, 35 Midway Lane, the Ewing Town Center, apartment 115. Forcible entry, North 1.
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1: 12.

old call from like March of this year for medical one, but it's 115. I'll get back.

south, Medical 701, Tour Chief 7400, City of Trenton, 722 Division Street for the stabbing. That's south, Medical 7901, Tour Chief 7400, City of Trenton, 722 Division Street, crossing Anderson Street for the stabbing, west 1.

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engine 33, second request, Ewing 35, Midway Lane, the Ewing Town Center room, apartment 115, for the fall victim. That's station 33, second request, Ewing 35, Midway Lane, Ewing Town Center, apartment 115, for the fall victim, north 1.

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2: Roger, 722 Division Street. Call for the she was stabbed. Unknown where she was stabbed. The assailant is no longer on the scene. I just realized the call. Just we got the address off Rapid SOS.
1: From

0: 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Eagle for the phone scene.
1: Now, what is happening, did you think?
0: We were around the corner from the job.
1: North or south?
2: South now. You got the police over here?
1: It's on the line. They're advised.

0: Attorney name is Ryan. Just be on the phone with the alarm company for this Midway Lane job. They're saying they don't have a medical arm. We're still trying to figure it out with the alarm company. So. And we'll let you know.
1: And it's going to be 104 on the window. I can hear an elderly female yelling that she's not able to get through the door. I can see a wall for inside. So.
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ambulance 110-2, medic 171, engine 2, Hamilton 101, New Cedar Lane, for the stroke victim. With the ambulance 110-2, medic 171, engine 2, Hamilton 101, New Cedar Lane, crossing Annabelle Avenue for the stroke victim, South 1.

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Listen to her responding.

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One side is weakness and sparse

north, City of Trenton, 72 South Clinton Avenue, Trenton Train Station, Wallenberg side for the bleeding. West North, City of Trenton, 72 South Clinton Avenue, Trenton Train Station, Wallenberg side for the bleeding, West 1.

North Medic 1793, City of Trenton, Hamilton Avenue and South Clinton Avenue for the cardiac emergency. That's North Medic 1793, City of Trenton, Hamilton Avenue and South Clinton Avenue for the cardiac emergency, West 1.

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ambulance 154, Hopewell Township 36, Woolsey Court for the medical emergency. Dispatch ambulance 154, Hopewell Township 36, Woolsey Court, crossing North Main Street for the medical emergency, 91.

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I had a motorist stop at my location in Timothy's. 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
1: Lake 17, I'm 1-3 at Trenton Market Street and South Warren Street for the motor vehicle accident rescue. Over, turn to Simon. At South Medic 17-1-3 at Trenton Market Street and South Warren Street for the motor vehicle accident rescue. Over, turn to Simon. South, this one.
0: Hello? 1-5-4.

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I'm in South Florida, so overtime vehicle on a new unknown entrapment.

Inland 1010-1, Medic 1793, Squad 1, Number 6, Dan Road, a 36-year-old male, experienced 3 seizures with history lasting about 5 minutes.

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1: Three.

129 Lawrence Township, 20 Windward Road. Birchwood Knoll to Lawrenceville Road, cardiac emergency. That's 129 Lawrence Township, 20 Windward Road. Birchwood Knoll to Lawrenceville Road, cardiac emergency, upper northbound.

110-1, medical 791, squad 1, Hamill. 3157, that's Roger, Wawa. The rest of the Rayburn. That's Hamlin, 110-1, medical 791, squad 1, Hamlin. 3157, South Rush, the Wawa. The rest of the emergency, South Response, number 1.

911, inside of the Wawa, 3157 South Broad Street, an underage male experiencing rapid stress. Should have on a white hoodie and gray cargo pants.

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north, City of Trenton, 215 East Montreal, next housing in the lobby. A headache. North, City of Trenton, 215 East Front Street, Arthur Nick's housing in the lobby. The headache. Left one.

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1: Oh, correction, Squad 1.

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1: And are you taking medics with you?
0: I am.
1: Is available.
2: Anyone's available.
1: Where is he?

0: Nincs tavaly, igen, elvívó.
1: Are you going to
0: be a problem?

0: Got close, and she's kind of like older.
1: Yeah, I just left the high school. I'm coming up 526, George 33.
0: We're stopping 526 in Lake.
2: I have a

0: Since we don't flow no bro.
1: Yeah.

0: Our passenger Pedro is a 16 Alpha, level 3 extradition at OTA.
1: Good, is that fit for us to arrest him or not?
0: Mixed face only, I can send the hit if you're confirming that he is at party. Also, both are 340.
2: Yes.
1: Copy.

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1: You get a 2 call in the West Dayton County.
0: Okay, sir, we just got the call. Do you want to be added to the car?
1: Okay, we're out checking. We'll let you know.
0: Okay, I'll put you on the card.

0: It looks like 4 BOS at this time.
1: South, did you copy that?
2: Affirm. We'll evaluate when we get there.
3: Christian North,
1: Christian North.

0: They're threatening fire coming as well. Yeah, it looks like a small electrical fire, so you might want to send them as well.
1: Received.

0: That was Star North, eh, firm?
1: Yeah, I got a lot.
0: North, copy your turnaround assignment.
2: Central North, we copy. We're trying to start this to stand by Mark Rubino's service.

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1: I want two with one of my actions.
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1: You are correct, sir.
0: Okay.
2: Number one, Alpha.

0: 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I will be following them with the video on back to the station. Put that in those, please.
1: Uh-huh.

0: Moving.
1: My apologies. 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

0: 229, diverse to Silver Court, a fall victim. Ambulance 1010 in Hamilton, 1660 Winters Hamilton Square Road. The Carolina Hamilton, room 229, diverse lane to Silver Court, the fall victim, south response number 1.
1: Ten one.

second class, Hamilton. 1650, order Hamilton Square Road, Tier 1, room 229, the fall victim. That's 110, second request, Hamilton. 1650, order Hamilton Square Road, Tier 1, room 229, fall victim. Southbound.

0: South Federal 791, City of Trenton, 7 Pottery Lane. The rest of our men, yeah. South Federal 791, City of Trenton, 7 Pottery Lane. The rest of our men, separate West Lawn.
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0: We have a small fire at the top of Bull Creek at PACG. 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Five seven one six.
1: One second.

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0: G52. 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You can recall the assignment.
1: Crazy, recalling the assignment for 1608 Harbinger Rocktown Road.

0: Or there's some forums.
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0: Unfortunately, three recently said that the shield receiver is broken and we have an engine light on in the vehicle.
1: Copy.
0: For 7 miles, we'll also, can you find out who used it the last 5 days?
1: I'll see if we have a record. I didn't use it.
0: 10-4, thank you.

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Yeah. Station 48 in Cranberry, 61 Maplewood Avenue, Gilms Cranberry, the guy. He's responsible.

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1: SG48 received.

Straight driving. It says two-story nursing home with nothing showing from inside. Delta and Charlie will be out at 48, 7048 Lafayette Avenue, command.

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0: Okay.

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1: There we go.
0: Thank you.
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0: Ambulance 45, respond to 14103 Rookery Court for chest pain. That's number 14103 Rookery Court for chest pain. At 0805-761.
1: City Trend, 52 Butler Street. Local emergency, North City Trend, 52 Butler Street. Emergency, West 1.

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3: Rescue's around.
2: Rescue.
4: I want that.

0: That's from the time one. Do you have a callback number?
1: Yes, Andy.
0: And just to make sure, 5 Myrie Circle, correct?

0: Seven four seven in the open, 5348 Air Force Drill, complete the other north and see credit collision scene. Both 110 in the end, place 348 Air Force Drill, complete the other north and see credit collision scene. Southwest.
1: Okay,
0: thanks.
1: Okay, thanks.
0: Okay, thanks.
2: Can we get PD here? 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

0: 615, Sioux Medical 791 in Hopewell Borough, 133 West Broad Street. Cross runs away, be unconscious. 15 Sioux 791 in Hopewell, 133 West Broad Street. Cross runs away, be unconscious. North 1.
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0: turn City of Trenton, 600 Castor at the clinic. He is public. Confirm City of Trenton, 600 Castor at the clinic. He is public on West Hudson.
1: 521 screw up. 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
1: Yes, sir.
0: Six, seven, seven.

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0: 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I'm going to be northbound in Power Station.
1: Northbound in Power Station.

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0: I located 22 for the vehicle owner and for reconnaissance. 211 Carnival Room. She's out with zero, negative distress.
1: Copy, I'm sending over another 22.
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0: 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Unit 2, the diabetic emergency, that's South 701 City of Trenton, 8 Jarvis Place. Unit 2, the diabetic emergency, West 1.
1: Yes.

Lunar Burlington. The turnpike southbound, number 56 over 5 in the truck lane, Lunar Vehicle Accident. Channel 4012, 40, Burlington County. Portatown, turnpike southbound, number 56 over 5 in the truck lane, Lunar Vehicle Accident. Operating Burlington,

0: South City Trenton, Brunswick and Montgomery to psychiatric emergency. From South City Trenton, Brunswick and North Montgomery to psychiatric emergency. West one.
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0: Farmington County, the Turnpike South, I'm on mark 56 over 5. New truck lane, see motor vehicle accident, rescue assignment, vehicle over to turn. 793, Farmington County, the Turnpike South, I'm on mark 56 over 5. In the truck lane, the motor vehicle accident, rescue assignment, vehicle over to turn. Operating south 2.
1: Did you say South 2?
2: Yeah, so he's not a match. You're welcome, Neil. Yeah.

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1: Station 43, 44, 45 in West Windsor, 21 Penn for drive. Up to the street, you launch it. East 1.

0: 45 around the scene. 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

Ambulance 45, you're responding number 48, Penn Flower Lane. That's 48 Penn Flower Lane on the 91-year-old male, a cardiac emergency. Need 1103.

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0: City 795, City turn, 120 South Faxon Street in front of the NBC. The cardiac emergency at City 795, City turn, 120 South Faxon Street in front of the Motor Vehicle Commission, the cardiac emergency. 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

0: Hamilton, Hamilton. 162 East States Boulevard, Unit 77, medium of emergency. Hamilton, Hamilton, Hamilton Township, 162 East States Boulevard, Unit 77, medium of emergency. South one.
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Obviously, we'll see you next time.

0: This is 42 and 46 in the Ascenso 27 Sentinel, and this is Steel Arms. That's 42 and 46 in the Ascenso 27 Sentinel, and this is Steel Arms.
1: Ascenso, Deputy 42 responding.
0: Drive, South Parkway Avenue, the Metal Corps. That's 139 in Ewing 301 West Portland Drive, the Metal Corps, North 1.

0: Central Deputy 42 will be arriving, 27 Prince Arms East, 2-story roofing multi-dwelling, investigating establishment command.
1: Deputy 42.

0: ahead.
1: Forty-two Santa Cruz.
0: No, come see this.

0: Yeah, we got a slight odor of possibly some careless cooking, and we have an activated detector. Maintenance has been notified, and we'll be awaiting the truck.
1: Ready 42 from Chief. You want to swing by your location?
0: Ladder.
1: Copy that. We'll be in route.
2: Copy.
1: Okay.

139 in Ewing, 1962 North Holman Avenue, Pennsylvania. 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

0: Chiefs. Do we need 46?
1: I didn't even realize they were dispatched. I just got it over my phone while I was out. I didn't hear the initial dispatch. Mutant is on scene opening up the door.
2: Station 46, you can recall.

0: central pot on the stove. It's been removed. 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Good.
1: Hi, it's Robin Sullenberg Road for a hit and run. Occurred between 0900 and 1130 hours this morning. The vehicle on scene is a green Toyota 4Runner.

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Windsor Road at either of Allen's Coors, describing it as driving erratically. The vehicle passed him. The car forces off the road. Some patient gestures out the window. Still, driving the, on the middle of the road, currently. The Burgundy Ford S-50 comes back to 335 Sharon. Registration's expired.

Copy that. Just ask that he pull over and wait for 77 to get there so you can get his information. We'll issue complaints and follow up once the vehicle returns to that address.

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He's just off of Old York on Herbert, just across the border. I'll let State Police know for Upper Briel, see if they can locate the vehicle. But it does come back to a 51-year-old male, 335 Sharon, in Robinson.

0: 97 High School. 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
1: She stated she was in the rear lot, wasn't able to tell me anything otherwise. 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It's green with a 4 rack.
0: Copy, I think I got it now.

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1: Copy. Yeah, there's nobody out here.
0: Okay.

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1: Grant.
0: Bravo 10, Lima, Mike, Alpha, Hunter, Black Sugar.

Lambda 1-7951, stop 23 to 1-1 first. 23 Abs, 0416, B Bravo, B short victim. Platoon 9-7951, stop 23 to 1-1, over road,

116 Pearl Street, South Clinton Avenue, the unconscious. That's South 795 City Trent, 116 Pearl Street, South Clinton Avenue, the unconscious. West one.

0: Bob, 76 Alonso. I'll be clear of the crash report. As now, there's no description of the vehicle that hit and ran. I will going to see if I can get video footage.
1: Copy.

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Building 204 for the alarm system, who is responsible? Station 33 in Ewing, 500 Sylvia Street. Building 204 for the alarm system, who is responsible?

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1681 in Lawrence, intersection of Lawrenceville Road, Carter Road, and a gray Nissan Altima for a medical emergency, no response 1. Ambulance 1681 in Lawrence, at the intersection of Lawrenceville Road and Carter Road, in a gray Nissan Altima for a medical emergency, no response 1.

0: Ambulance 129, 3rd assignment, city 143.4 in Lawrence, the medical emergency. City 143.4 in Lawrence, for medical emergency, city, North Southland.
1: Romeo 85, Whiskey November Foxtrot on a gray Honda, going to be Gordon and Route 130.
2: Is arriving, a three-story multifamily apartment. Building is evacuated. The address is also 204 Sylvia Street, not 500.

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is 139 in Ewing, the intersection of Parkway Avenue and Lower Ferry Road, for motor vehicle accident, North Response 1. It is 139 in Ewing, the intersection of Parkway Avenue and Lower Ferry Road, for the motor vehicle accident, North Response 1.

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0: 1970 US Highway 1, room 227. MS 1392, Medic 1791 in Lawrence. 1970 US Highway 1, Heritage Village. Room 227, Respiratory Emergency, no response 1.
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0: On altar.
1: Got it. Cross from the Lawrenceville Cemetery.

0: ambulance 45, respond number 707 Alexander Road in suite 301, Fresenius Kidney Care for the sick person. At 707 Alexander Road, suite 301, Fresenius Kidney Care for the sick person. 1246, 760.
1: Number 33 is Knox Keys. Been open.
2: Number 19 is Garner Parkway.

0: 29's arriving full.
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0: Central once a month. Just confirming that 1492 redirected from the prior jet, and that's not holding a mark.
1: Correct, I'm moving the drop to Parkway Avenue and Lower Ferry Road.
0: Okay, all right, no one on the driver.
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1: Bravo 33, Whiskey Golf Victor on a black Toyota Camry. We'll be northbound in Denver.
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0: 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Gonna be right in front. Respiratory emergency, West response 1. North Affinity 1791. 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In the city of Trenton, 648 New Willow Street, in front of the respiratory emergency, West response 1.
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0: Yeah, whiskey fox, I was zero issues.

Pennsylvania 15, Mike Hotel Juliet, 6341 on a black Jeep. Going to be northbound in Valero.

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1: 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I have one for you.
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0: 754638 Charlie. 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
1: Yeah.

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1: Perfect.
0: I'll be clear. Checks on 4. He's on his way.
1: Copy.

0: 76277. Are you Novara?
1: That's from 1-2-6.
0: I just need a different pole. The ones you have here aren't that good. I have a 121 split.
1: This is 50-77, you disregard. I copy. We'll head that way.
0: 77 copies.
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Fish 47 East Windsor, 319 US Highway 130. The Tire Road King 51 system, response 1 to 42 in East Windsor. 319 US Highway 130, the Gyro King, for the alarm system, East response 1.

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Air 113, truck 1, medical emergency, Hamilton Township 17, looking for medical emergency, Southwest 1. Air 113, medical 793, Hamilton Township 17, Sheffield Road, for medical emergency, Southwest 1.

0: 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Sounds like there's some kind of landscaping equipment going in the background. No response.
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Canada's 139, 2 and Ewing 56, Bovee Drive, first call victim, North Pump 1.

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Clear ahead. No loss of consciousness or bleeding.

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Air Sunset 1, Medic 1795 in Hamilton Township, 148 Picnic Avenue, for medical emergency, South Response 1.

0: 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One enemy lane, three losses.
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0: Copy on South One.
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1: Metro Truck 2 is responding to 195. 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
0: No
1: reason for the alarm. We
0: No reason for the alarm. All the alarms we sent earlier, all is known.

Station 60 in Princeton at the intersection of Princeton, Kingston Road, and River Road. For smoke in the area outside North Response 1. Station 60 in Princeton, the intersection of Princeton, Kingston Road, and River Road. Smoke in the area outside North Response 1.

North in the city of Trenton, 549 Brunswick Avenue, DE's Lounge. Gonna be right in front for a medical emergency. What's your pulse one? North in the city of Trenton, 549 Brunswick Avenue. Right in front for a medical emergency. What's your pulse one?

0: Yes.
1: MH-40 is already on a 19 to Robert Wood. Ron, so you have something for that 22?
2: I'm 16 Alpha as well as 99.

0: I'm sorry, I didn't get that last transmission that you put over. Did you say that they were already transporting?
1: Yeah, it's from, I'm right behind them, southbound in Waller right now.
0: Alright, yeah, just follow them to our road. We're going to make notifications to the agencies, see what their pleasure is.
1: Please.
2: Robin's book on me.

North, Medic 1791, City of Trenton, 45 North Stockton Street. An overdose, West Response 1. North, Medic 1791, City of Trenton, 45 North Stockton Street. An overdose, West Response 1.

going for a C-71. You're going to for a 40-year-old male that's unconscious, believed to be on some kind of substance.

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1: Ambulance 1101, medic 1795, Hamilton Township, 339 Wolseley Street, lady unconscious, South Response 1. Ambulance 1101, medic 1795, Hamilton Township, 339 Wolseley Street, lady unconscious, South Response 1.

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1: 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One zero eight.

South, medic 1795, in City Trenton 3, Faircrest Avenue, for an overdose, Fletcher Pump 1. South, medic 1795, City of Trenton 3, Faircrest Avenue, for an overdose, Fletcher Pump 1.

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Ambulance 129 and Lawrence, 51 Wood Road, for a medical emergency, North Response

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The

0: Hopeful, 231 Blackwell Road. You're asking for emergency. That's 154792 and Hopewell, 231 Blackwell Road. You're asking for emergency. North 1.
1: Francis.

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One patient, shoulder pain. 1546.

The alarm system, 1,000 and up, old and after. 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

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Regard that. We are upgrading it. 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

0: 04 10 in Hamilton, 37 Morgan Avenue, see assault on Tsushima Valence, please. That's Hamilton, 110 in Hamilton, 37 Morgan Avenue, see assault victim on Tsushima Valence, please. South 1.
1: Following a motor vehicle accident, 2 weeks later.

And then two, you're going to stage a really pleasing route. It's going to be for a female bleeding from the face. And then it's 1:32. It's for a 70-year-old male with knee pain

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0: Hawk is clear from RWJ. I'll be heading back into town.
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0: 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It's going to be a 19 sharp road.
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1: Charlie 19, Victor Echo Delta, leading northbound in front of Winter Auto with a tan Subaru unknown.

0: 1350 Route 130 South, the Trails End Motel. Looks like right in front of buildings. If you go straight back, you should pull in. Then open 911.
1: Officer, some garbage. I'm coming from a cruiser.

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That's

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2: copy, we're making our way back to the truck, we'll let you know.
1: Okay, receive.

0: and spoke to a Howard Burton. He didn't know what room he was in, and then he just ran out of the hospital, and then he got all in error. He was cooperative when I was on the phone with him. He was in the back portion of the building. It looks like the first or second door is the angle of the two buildings. If you just go straight back.
1: Sorry.

0: Alpha 73, 10-4.
1: Yeah, I'm 10-4. Just waiting for the driver to provide insurance.
0: Copy.

0: Officer, Sir Ramsel.
1: No,
0: I'll be clear. I spoke with Howard. He's 10-4. Dialing there.
1: Tommy, do you have a room number that he was in?
0: Affirm. Unit 19.
1: Tommy, I'll notate that.
0: Seven six, you 10-4 over there?

0: 76.
1: And
0: 77 was trying to reach you on the air and confirm your status, so are you still 10-4?
1: Yeah, apologies, I'm still 10-4. I'm just trying to explain the ticket and the situation to this individual. Language barrier, please call.
0: 77, officer, copy.
2: I copy.

0: What's 9-11? 18,145 Avalon Lane, approach for the following. What's 9-11? 18,145 Avalon Lane, approach for the following. North Point.
1: City to Central. Go ahead, City.
2: What are the plans with Arbor and Maple Street? Do you have anything else?
1: If you're available.

0: Clear stop, problem microphone issued. Matthew says the vehicle.
1: Copy. Ready for another ascendant. Manager of the dead end near the driveway for one Erin Court. Just a suspicious vehicle. So the silver Honda CRV unoccupied, stationary. New Jersey Ridge Yankee 6-3, Romeo November Circle. Been parked there for about a half hour. Caller is concerned due to people frequently parking there and loitering in the area.
0: Copy that.

0: Hawk 76 also. You said it was a silver Honda CRV, correct?
1: That's a firm. Registration on it is Yankee 63 Romeo November Delta. It was given to me by the caller.
0: Enter the back of Aaron. I didn't see that vehicle. Gonna keep looking.
1: Oh, never.

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0: Check the whole country nose. 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

0: 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You can mark that vehicle as GLA. Check the opener shutter.
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179, a second assignment, City Rescue Line, Sensor 1, Bishop Strides, the old St. Joe's, from 117, that's medic injury. 149, a second assignment, City Rescue Line, Sensor 1, Bishop Strides, the old St. Joe's, from 117, knee, traumatic injury, North 1.

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1: Oh, man.
0: Echo 82, Eros here, Victor. Tiger 1, speak right there. Mike, Victor, Lula, 8788.
1: Yeah.

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It's going to be 90. Breathing. Also has vocal cord issues.

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1: 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You said 1:30 at Duncan over here.
0: Looks like 1:30 in Duncan. Hope you missed that, Hopo.

0: Ambulance 1493 and UN 22 Crestlawn Avenue to be unconscious for a stop right northbound. Ambulance 1493 and UN 22 Crestlawn Avenue to be unconscious for a stop right northbound.
1: Repeat, Ambulance 1493.

going to be 22 Crestmont Avenue. 27-year-old male went unconscious, now awake and bleeding from the head. 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

Sorry, I need to make a decision in court. I have caller reporting that there's a juvenile threatening her and her son in the area. Are they on the... Three, Stratton Court.

Dillon, 45. 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

0: Four.
1: Yes, affirm. This sounds like a follow-up to a bias harassment at the schools the other day that one of the SROs was aware of.
0: Transport.

0: entre ya sabes.
1: Thanks for having an idea.

39 39 39 39 39 39 39 39 39 39 39 39 39 39 39 39 39 39 39 39 39 39 39 39 39 39 39 39 39 39 39 39 39 39 39 39 39 39 39 39 39 39 39 39 39 39 39 39 39 39 39 39 39 39 39 39 39 39 39 39 39 39 39 39 39 39 39 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39 39 39 39 39 39 39 39 39 39 39 39 39 39 39 39 39 39 39 39 39 39 39 39 39 39 39 39 39 39 39 39 39 39 39 39 39 39 39 39 39 39 39 39 39 39 39 39 39 39 39 39 39 39 39
Yeah, that's wrong. 46, I'm going to give you a call.

Door, City of Sun, 629 Whittaker Avenue. For the psychiatric emergency, I'm 16 Levone Street, Upper West Lawn. Door, City of Sun, 629 Whittaker Avenue. Psych emergency on 15 Levone Street, Upper West Lawn.

Southwest East of the Ascend. 159 Fraser Street for the unconscious person on West 1. South for the Ascend. 159 Fraser Street for the unconscious person on West 1.

0: 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Tell us to the address. Triple 7 1 6 is the last one.
1: Ambulance 45, you have a second assignment, Route 1 southbound in Carnegie for the evaluation after a motor vehicle accident. Your timeout is 1858, dispatcher 774.

0: and sees a 20-year-old female with a single sink full episode. Wearing a dark jacket, has a shopping cart.
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0: 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Tampa 40 mutual aid into West Windsor. US Highway 1 and Carnegie Center Boulevard. Motor vehicle accident, Route 1.
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1: Yeah, I'm back in the morning.
2: Good day.

Ambulance 49, Route 1 southbound, just past Carnegie Center in the shoulder. For the police, the unknown age male involved in an MVA feels like he has an irregular heartbeat. Roger.

Yeah, but it's 1532, Oklahoma. 1427 Trenton, Hopperton Road, south of Pleasant Valley for the patient that's suffering North Lawn. Yeah, but it's 1533, Hopewell. 1427 Trenton, Hopperton Road for the patient that's suffering North Lawn.

0: No ha jugado.
1: I was just here. You gotta call me? Because I'm not sure.
2: I'll give him a call.
1: Well, I think he hasn't played on the club, but cleared it out already. You can work it in front of him. I'm not seeing that gentleman at all.
2: Where are you seeing that founded?

Papa 78, kind of seeking invest on this for bias. And please also note me, Kevin, that I spoke with Delta 67.

Yeah, Buzz 154, replace 453, SOPA, 1427, Trenton Harborton, Road for the basis, that's operating on 1. Yeah, Buzz 154, replace 153, SOPA, 1427, Harbert, correction, 1427, Trenton Harborton Road, basis, that's on 1.

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1: Okay.
0: Central, we're going to be clear with an Arma AMA Post Street. Do you have anything else?
1: Arma AMA Post Street, and no, you are good for now.

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0: 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You have an assignment, 996 Alexander Road, The Gables, for the 86-year-old female fall victim. Your timeout is 1917, dispatcher 774.
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1: MS 154, it's going to be 1427 Trenton Hollerton Road. 60-year-old man is helping up, no reported injuries.

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1: Central. Park on our cell. I guess you can make a phone location.

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1: This is the regional requesting cancel medics prox. 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

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Performance for 309, it's a medical emergency, every left one. South to the instrument, 323 south Broad. Performance for 309, medical emergency, left one.

City Rescue and Trenton, 820 East State Street at the Martin House. Outside the location of the second burst, it's downstairs to level 1 stage, Upper Left 1. City Rescue and Trenton, 820 East State Street at the Martin House. Outside the location of the psychiatric burst, it's downstairs to level 1 stage, Upper Left 1.

0: The text to 911 requesting a welfare check for a female who has a bad heart. Nothing specific or further.
1: Okay. You got cops going over there?
0: Are you requesting them?
1: No, I'll figure it out.

0: Yeah, Herbert.
1: Herbert, you're sexy.
2: City Governance Center?
3: City Council, what?
2: City. We'll be outside of the Martin, 18. Hero male, and wants to harm himself. He's en route. The patient reported they had

0: from Park Place Apartment 1 for a air gas leak, small gas, no illness.
1: Central, can you repeat it, 34?
0: It's going to be 41 Park Place, Apartment 1, smell of gas with no illness.

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1: Received, you're available, 1947.

Canberra, 41 Hamilton, 2305, up to sign court for commissary for the patient's test stop. 7 Millions, 1-10-1 in Hamilton, 2305, up to sign court on the third floor, the patient's test stop.

Okay. We have a slide over there. Can you contact public service and get them out here? Thank you.

0: Airbus 173 Hamilton. 704 is thrown out here. Pitch to the medical mid, River 51. 173 Hamilton, 704 is thrown out here. Medical emergency stop.
1: Can't you go on?
2: 110-2, okay.